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1: Broke.
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1: コナミ。This is the real MF Doom, not a voice synth. 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

there you have it, ladies and gentlemen. The human brain. Once the brain stem of an individual, I'm talking about the reticular activating system, heart regulation, respiratory center, once these activities cease, the brain can only survive an additional 6 to 12 minutes. 6 to 12 minutes. Until brain death brings about an irreversible

unsere Platte kostet nicht die Welt. Wer die Qual hat, der hat die Wahl. Ohne Rocket kein Freund.

scientific contributions to the field of electricity and magnetism during the late 19th century.

0: Next time you bake, remember, whatever recipe you use, butter makes it better.
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Several characters obviously represented marine things which are unknown to the modern world, but whose decomposing forms I had observed on the ocean-risen plain. It was the pictorial carving, however, that did most to hold me spellbound. Plainly visible across the intervening water on account of their enormous size was an array of bas-reliefs whose subject would have excited the envy of a Dor. I think that these things were supposed to depict men, at least a certain sort of men, though the creatures were shown disporting like fishes in the waters of some grotto, or paying homage at some monolithic shrine, which appeared to be under the waves as well. Of their faces and forms I dare not speak in detail, for the mere remembrance makes me grow faint. Grotesque beyond the imagination of a Poe or a Balmer, they were damnably human in the general outline, despite webbed hands and feet, shockingly wide and flabby lips, glassy, bulging eyes, and other features less pleasant to recall. Curiously enough, they seem to have been chiseled badly out of proportion with their scenic background, for one of the creatures was shown in the act of killing a whale, represented as but little larger than himself. I remarked, as I say, their grotesqueness and strange size, but in a moment decided they were merely the imaginary gods of some primitive fishing or seafaring tribe, some tribe whose last descendant had perished eras before their first ancestor had been pushed down from Neanderthal man's board.

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and become aware of the sensations of warmth, of moisture surrounding the area of the skin on that thumb. 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

light travels 300,000 kilometers, about 186,000 miles. It travels from the sun to the earth in about 8 minutes, and from the stars in anything from 4 years to several thousand million. Of course, we cannot place a clock on the sun, send out a flash of light from it at 12 noon Greenwich Mean Time, and have it receive the Greenwich at 12:08 p.m. Our methods of estimating the speed of light are those we apply to sound when we use an echo. We can send a flash to a mirror and observe how long it takes for the reflection to reach us. This gives the time for the double journey to the mirror and back. If the distance to the mirror is measured, then the speed of light can be calculated. Methods of measuring time are nowadays so precise that this procedure is used not to calculate the speed of light, but to determine distances. By an international agreement made in 1983, the meter is the length of the path traveled in vacuum by light during a time of 1/299792458 of a second. From the physicist's point of view, the speed of light has become a conversion factor to be used for turning distances into times. It now makes perfectly good sense to say that the sun is about 8 minutes away, or that it is a millionth of a second to the nearest bus.

0: Who says Americans can't write books? Well, my school teacher for one did, but she was wrong, and she's dead now. And as if to dance on her grave, this American is all book. His name is Bret Easton Ellis. He's from New York. Now, I want you to imagine a book over 6 feet tall that looks like a man. And then imagine that that book takes you aside, throws open its arms and sprays words all over your face. It makes you laugh. It makes you cringe with raw satire like guts. Is all this chopper out and slash routine just a big love me thing?
1: No, not at all. The book...
0: Kill me, that incessant brandishing of your chopper in our face saying, love me, love my chopper, I'm slashing all over the place.
1: Well, yeah. I mean, what I'm motivated by as a writer is, or as a satirist, I think, are things in society that annoy me.
0: This is a kind of anger thing. You know, you're running around and inside your head you're as mad as a one-inch hospital and you've got to get it out somewhere. You look at something, like in your new book, Models, and they make you feel as mad as a crab on telly.
1: Yeah, I think that's true. And I think it's what this book is about is basically what all my books are about. The warning inherent in all of them is, hey, you know, don't be an idiot.
0: You did say that it is a kind of revenge. You said that the tyranny of fashion has become so inescapable. We're all trapped. Now, when I read that, it brought a lump to my throat because it's an inescapable truth. And then I just wanted to crawl away and drink tea in a zoo surrounded by creatures that you know vanity.
1: That's a fair... I would think that is a fair description of the book.
0: Right.
1: It's a fair assessment.
0: I think in an interview quite recently you said that life is scary. What do you think is scary?
1: Not being able to trust someone. That's very scary.
0: Mm. I think it's much scarier.
1: Yeah.
0: Yeah. What about governments standing around with their arms folded and nodding?
1: Scary.
0: Now, you've stuck with the old chapter format thing. Why was that?
1: What do you mean, in terms of going backwards?
0: In terms of subdividing the book into separate chapters.
1: You know what? That's something that I can't really explain or verbalize. I know when I begin writing a book, and I plan the book for quite a long time, and I know a lot of the things that are going to happen in the book. One of them, this time out, was these the way the chapters were spaced out.
0: Do you know how many chapters are going to be?
1: I have a pretty clear idea. Yes, I do.
0: It does expose you to the accusation that it is all chapter... no book. Where are you going to go with this chapter thing? Right. I want to ask you one thing. I found this on the back page of the book. Can we talk typeface?
1: Yeah, I don't know what that is. I don't know what...
0: It's typeface. It's how the words are rendered.
1: Right.
0: Yep, so it's like Courier, I suppose,
1: right.
0: Or Geneva, that sort of thing, except this
1: one is called...
0: Electra. Whose idea was it to use a typeface at all?
1: No, I think it's the book's designer.
0: When you read the galley proofs, do you ever sort of go, ooh, let's not have a typeface?
1: Yes.
0: And you have the power?
1: I think sometimes you might.
0: To say, print that book, but I don't want you to use any typeface at all.
1: Right.

0: sure that shot to the eyeball? Or am I thinking of somebody else?
1: Oh, Green. That shot to the eyeball. Not him.
0: Yeah, I'm talking about in real life.
1: Oh,
0: somebody in real life got shot through the eyeball.
1: Who was it?
0: Well, no, Larry, many people in real life got shot through the eyeball. I'm just saying, I think Dillinger was one.
1: It's a really good aim.
0: No, that ain't really good aim.
1: How is that not really good aim, Tom?
0: That's 100 fucking cops shooting 1,000 bullets a minute. One of them's bound to go through somebody's fucking eyeball.
1: Oh.
0: Eyeball. Ever shoot a guy in his eyeball?
1: I stabbed a guy in his ear once. Ice pick. Right in his fucking ear.
0: Yeah, see, that'd be a different subject. That'd be ears.
1: What's the matter with you, Tommy?
0: Nothing's the matter with me.
1: I'm nervous because we're killing a chick.
0: Yeah, look at me. I'm shaking. I got the chick killing shakes.

2006 film Children of Men. Clive Owen's character, Theon, visits a friend about his power space, which is now some combination of government building and private collection. Cultural treasures, Michelangelo's David, Picasso's Guernica, Pink Floyd's inflatable pig, are preserved in a building that is itself a refurbished heritage artifact. This is our only glimpse into the lives of the elite holed up against the effects of a catastrophe which has caused mass sterility. No children have been born for a generation. Theo asks the question, how all this can matter if there will be no one to see? The alibi can no longer be future generations since there will be them. The response is nihilistic hedonism. I try not to think about it. What is unique about the dystopia in Children of Men is that it is specific to late.

0: how would you account for this discrepancy between you and the Twin 9000?
1: Well, I don't think there is any question about it. It can only be attributable to human error. This sort of thing has cropped up before, and it has always been due to human error.
2: Fuck everybody. Amen.
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students are investigating the medical environment. In their study, the physician first assumed a positive and then a negative attitude toward the patient, meanwhile observing the patient's response to the drug. 20 patients suffering primarily from an anxiety syndrome with gastrointestinal somatization were studied. Milvan, the tranquilizer anticholinergic combination, was the drug used. The study was divided into three phases according to the doctor-patient relationship status. We quote, the first phase consisted of administering the drug with a protective and friendly demeanor, carefully observing the patient's changes and his expression of anxiety, taking into consideration various life situations. The second phase consisted of the administration of a placebo without a change in our solicitor's attitude. The patient was observed in the same manner. The third phase consisted of administering the active medication in a physically different form with a radical change of attitude, an impersonal, abrupt behavior, and a negative approach to the value of the drug. End quote. The results of this experiment were as follows. In phase one, when the active medication was administered with a positive attitude, improvement occurred in 90% of patients. In phase two, when the placebo was administered with the same positive attitude, improvement occurred in only 30% of patients. In phase three, when the active medication was again administered, but in a different form and with a negative attitude, improvement dropped from 90 to 70%. From the results obtained in this study, it was concluded that, one, the drug is made more effective by a positive attitude on the part of the physician. Two, the drug is made less effective by a negative attitude on the part of the physician. Between physician and patient. But even with a positive attitude on the part of the physician, the inactive agent was found to be less effective than the active agent. Fourth,

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Don't know. 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

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Then the mists shut down again. 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The hills, more glorious in their coat of snow, rise all around him. In the valleys run bright streams. There are lakes that catch the sun, and sunlit fields of emerald far below that seem alive with inward light. In smoke the far horizons fade, and there is peace on everything, a sense of blessed release from willful strife. Like some prophetic cloak, the spirit of the mountains has descended on all the world, and its unrest is ended. Even the sea, glimpsed far away, seems still, hushed to a silver peace in storm and strife. Mountains of vision, calm above fate and will, you hold the promise of the freer life. End of poem. This recording is in the public domain.

0: never do what you do. Devote myself to understanding a mind like that. Devote myself to understanding a mind.
1: I don't think you'll ever be able to understand a mind like that.
0: If you try, that's your job. If you try, that's your job.

0: 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At least, not from the shelves. 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Watch out for your purse before someone else does.
1: I'd say that was a pretty successful broadcast.
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0: Hey, kids.
1: This is a tasty burger. Burger. Burger.

myself, but I was conscious of a distant impression that its contour and position were not altogether the work of nature. A closer scrutiny filled me with sensations I cannot express, for despite its enormous magnitude and its position in an abyss which had yawned at the bottom of the sea since the world was young, I perceived beyond a doubt that the strange object was a well-shaped monolith whose massive bulk had known the workmanship and perhaps the worship of living and thinking creatures. Dazed and frightened, yet not without a certain thrill of the scientist's or archaeologist's delight, I examined my surroundings more closely. The moon, now near the zenith, shone weirdly and vividly above the towering steeps that hemmed in the chasm. It revealed the fact that a far-flung body of water flowed at the bottom, winding out of sight in both directions, and I almost lagged my feet as I stood on the slope. Across the chasm, the wavelets washed the base of the Cyclopean monolith, on whose surface I can now trace both inscriptions and crude sculptures. The writing was in a system of hieroglyphics unknown to me, and unlike anything I had ever seen in books, consisting for the most part of conventionalized aquatic symbols such as fishes, eels, octopi, crustaceans.

this record is the sound of John Cage. John Cage, the avant-garde electronic composer, has been astounding audiences with such non-musical sounds such as sitting

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Okay. 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Tell me. 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They start out that I'm in here, but it's not day or night. It's kind of half night, you know? But it looks just like this, except for the light. And I'm scared, like, I can't tell you. 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

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There's a man in back of this place.

upon my consciousness, and rising above every other impression came a dizzying fear of the unknown, a fear of the greater, because I could not analyze it, and seeming to concern a stealthily approaching menace, not death, but some nameless, unheard of thing, inexpressibly more ghastly and abrupt, and shrank from glancing through the arched lattice windows that opened so bewilderingly on every hand. Perceiving shutters attached to these windows, I closed them all, averting my eyes from the exterior as I did so. Then, employing a flint and steel which I found on one of the small tables, I lit many candles reposing the walls and arabesque sconces. The added sense of securing

desire to seek out its source, despite my still powerful shrinking. Opening a portiere on the side of the room nearing the pounding, I beheld a small and richly draped corridor, ending in a cavern door and large oriel windows. To this window, I was irresistibly drawn, though my ill-defined apprehension seemed almost equally bent on holding me back. As I approached it, I could see a chaotic whirl of waters in the distance. Then, as I attained it and glanced out on all sides, a stupendous picture of my surroundings burst upon me with full and devastating force. I beheld such a sight as I had never beheld before, and which no living person can have seen.

prescriptions. Mommy has to get those from a doctor.

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Hein.

0: 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Let's all give thanks to the leader for this glorious day.
1: 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The leader is great. We surrender our will as of this date.
2: 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The leader is great. We surrender our will as of this date.
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Am I the one that I pretend to be? 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

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In this era, the star hung near the galactic plane, just beyond the beyond. The structures on the surface were gone from normal view, pulverized into regolith across a span of

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I discovered a new star. Oh, said Leopold flatly, a cinder in your eye. It lies just off Arcturus, McIlvaine went on, and it would appear to be coming closer. You and my love, said Richardson with a wry smile. Have you named it yet? Or don't the discoverers of new stars name them anymore? McIlvaine star, that's a good name for it. A hard port of Arcturus, with special displays on windy nights. 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It's a dark star, he said presently. It doesn't have

0: Tonight, before you go to bed, make an inspection tour of your icebox. How's that Pabst Blue Ribbon supply holding out? Got enough bottles and cans? Remember, tomorrow's the beginning of a relaxing weekend. You'll be entertaining guests or listening to the radio or just getting that hungry, thirsty feeling when you want a snack of cheese and crackers topped off with a tall, cool foamer of Pabst Blue Ribbon beer. Tomorrow morning when your dealer says, "What'll you have?" say, "Pabst Blue Ribbon. What else?"
1: No one kills.
2: You shooting that, soldier?
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2: Stop! I'm sorry, sir. They're goofed out there by the wire. But I think I killed them all.
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current depression. The present depression has shaken the world to its foundation. The next one, for which we are now preparing by building still more machines, may be so severe as to disrupt the social fabric and plunge us into mob rule and revolution. But the machine does not dominate us only politically and economically. It dominates us spiritually and morally. If you want a graphic demonstration of the truth of this statement, go to any great factory and see how Peter Chaplin's greatest skills reflect man's domination.

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Build men run nuts and a savage me feast. 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

Welcome. I am Eugene, Wizard of Muse. 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

0: The Chesterfield Christmas carton is the most talked about gift of the year. 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

0: You know, all the dreams that I dreamed
1: just the other day,
0: they can knock no Sunday,
1: are all gone away.
0: I still remember the words,
1: all the words you've
0: said,
1: like it was today.
0: But now, I don't know whether I will stay or I will go. While my love for you, it still grow and grow.
1: Day by day,
0: every day. But come on.

0: Не стойте так близко. 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
1: 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The ice can break!
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hiding from you now. Thus much, let me know. You are not wrong who deem that my days have been a dream. Yet, hope has flown away in a night or in a day, in a vision or in none. Is it therefore the less gone? All that we see or see is but a dream.

0: One term that you've used to describe TV, and certainly successful TV, ingratiating TV, is cool.
1: The word Coolidge is a slang term borrowed from the world of jazz and popular music. The word cool has a kind of mystical meaning that is not unlike the Hindu idea of detachment. The Hindu idea of detachment means complete involvement in an action and detachment in action, and that's cool. Whereas when people are merely involved in action but not detached from the act, that's square, that's or hot. But most people think of cool as merely detached from action. But the word cool, as used in jazz music, and as I use it in slang sense for the medium, means a medium which uses all of you. It uses all of you, but leaves you detached in the act of using you.

that would both repay my debt to my great party and obviously help the way to international socialism. I was still unable to resume my lectureship in subnuclear particle physics and therefore volunteered to help our Afghan

had discovered some of the very few pleasures open to visitors to this desolate place. A local concoction called hashish was being increasingly used by our troops, and many of the helicopter, gunship, and tank crews, moreover, would smoke large chillums and joints before embarking.

close to a camel I named Dimitri. Ah, dear Dimitri. No one can really understand the relationship between a man and his camel, as was the case with the army doctors and my superiors who sent me to convalesce.

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0: for Santana? 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
1: And you asking me for this midget, big head, face, dude stain ass, nigga.
0: I'm running this. You crazy?
2: Good evening, ladies and gentlemen. 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We are tonight's entertainment.
0: Tonight's entertainment.

0: Anywa.
1: It's Screwball Scramble. It's a race against the clock. Need lots of skill here. Nearly there. Yeah, beat the clock. Screwball Scramble, a top game. Trust Tomy.
2: Pants, crotches, chaps, assless. 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

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Uncontrollable flesh. 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

0: Are you looking for a bargain or a real steal? 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Stop shoplifting. It's a crime.
1: Music is just like so lame. And stuff like, who needs it? You know. Anyway.
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0: God, what are you doing?
1: I'm supposed to see this.
0: Well, now that I'm seeing it, what is it?
1: I'm shooting up your bug powder. You might like to try it yourself. Well, you might not.
0: I ran out in the middle of a job. You gotta stop using this stuff, Joan. They ration it out like snake bite serum.
1: I just do what everybody else does. Cut it with baby laxative. Roaches will shit themselves to death.
0: It's the best job I ever had. If I run out again, I'm finished. Is that why Hank and Martin know all about it?
1: No, we all just tried it together, spur of the moment thing. They didn't like it, I did.

Because there's a conflict in every heart between the rationalization, between good and evil.

0: And you see Texas up there on your high horse. What do you know about these people?
1: Just observation and deduction. Your propensity for obesity, poverty, again for fairy tales. Folks putting what few bucks they do have in the little wicker baskets being passed around. I think it's safe to say that nobody here is going to be splitting the atom money.
0: Can you imagine the people didn't believe the things they'd get up to?
1: Exact same thing they do now, just out in the open.
0: Bullshit. This would be a fucking freak show of murder and debauchery, and you know it.
1: It's the only thing keeping a person decent, the expectation of divine reward. And brother, that person is a piece of shit. And I'd like to get as many of them out in the open as possible.
0: Well, I guess your judgment is infallible, piece of shit-wise. You think that notebook in the stone tablet? What's it say about life? You gotta get together. Tell yourself stories that violate every law of the universe. Just to get through the goddamn day.
2: Don't worry about it.
0: So say that you're real.

trying to work out what they think about accelerationism better do so quickly. That's the nature of the thing. It was already caught up with trends that seemed too fast to track when it began to become self-aware, decades ago. It has picked up a lot of speed since then. Accelerationism is old enough to have arrived in waves, which is to say insistently, or recurrently, and each time the challenge is more urgent. Among its predictions is the expectation that you'll be too slow to deal with it coherently. Yet if you fumble the question it poses, because rushed, you lose, perhaps very badly. It's hard. For our purposes here, you are standing in as a bearer of the opinions of mankind. Time pressure, by its very nature, is difficult to think about. Typically, while the opportunity for deliberation is not necessarily presumed, it is at least, with overwhelming likelihood, mistaken for an historical constant, rather than a variable. If there was ever time to think, we think, there still is and will always be. The definite probability that the allotment of time to decision-making is undergoing systematic compression remains a neglected consideration, even among those paying explicit and exceptional attention to the increasing rapidity of change. In philosophical terms, the deep problem of acceleration is transcendental. It describes an absolute horizon, and one that is closing in. Thinking takes time, and accelerationism suggests we're running out of time to think that through, if we haven't already. No contemporary dilemma is being entertained realistically until it is also acknowledged that the opportunity for doing so is fast collapsing. The suspicion has to arrive that if a public conversation

think it's quite possible that the 1960s represented the last burst of the human being before he was extinguished, and that this is the beginning of the rest of the future now, that from now on there'll simply be all these robots walking around, feeling nothing.

chemical patterns, revealing its stalks, and which, at my behest, discovered beautiful abstract mathematical structures and composed whimsical, nonsensical passages in various foreign languages that I was studying. I simultaneously grew obsessed with symbolic logic, whose arcane symbols danced in strange magical patterns, reflecting truths, falsities, hypotheticals, possibilities, and counterfactualities, and which, I was sure, afforded profound glimpses into the hidden wellsprings of human thought. As a result of these relentlessly churning thoughts about symbols and meanings,

assurance a given at untold cost. Anti-gravity, so sleep's a work of dreaming up in time. An ache relaxed against the wind, against the water. Anti-gravity,

Life is

0: up the flagpole, make a name for himself, maybe get elected some two-bit congressman from nowhere, with the result that China or Russia will suddenly start having at our expense all the advantages we enjoy here? No, I tell you, no, sir. Corruption, Charles. Corruption? Corruption is government intrusion into market efficiencies in the form of regulation. That's Milton Friedman. He got a goddamn Nobel Prize. We have laws against it precisely so we can get away with it. Corruption is our protection. Corruption keeps us safe and warm. Corruption is why you and I are prancing around in here instead of fighting over scraps of meat on the street. Corruption is why we win.
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Punching women, kicking men. 5-on-1, 1-on-10. 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

say about dinosaurs. And maybe it would be talking about the brontosaurus or something. And he would say something like, well, the Tyrannosaurus Rex. They would say something like, this thing is 25 feet high. And the head is 6 feet across. The same as the, I mean, so we'd stop always and say, let's see what that means. That would mean that if he stood in our front yard, he would be high enough to put his head through the window. But not quite, because the head is all a little bit too wide. It would break the window as it came by. And everything we'd read would be translated as best we could into some reality. So that I learned to do that. That everything I read, I tried to figure out what it really means, what it's really saying, by translating. And so I used to get read the encyclopedia when I was a boy, but with translation. It was very exciting and interesting to think that there was animals of such magnitude. I wasn't frightened that there would be one coming in my window as a consequence of this, I don't think. But I thought it was very, very interesting, and that they all died out, and at that time nobody knew.

0: recruits in Uncle Sam's new army today are being taught not only to follow orders, but to understand the reasons why they are given. And if you like to know the reasons for things yourself, here's one you surely ought to have, particularly if you're 35, 40 or over. The reason so many folks your age needlessly put up with common sluggishness is that they really require a different kind of laxative help. And that's why so many are changing today to that remarkable all-vegetable preparation called Seratan, which provides the special kind of aid people over 35 are so very apt to need. Yes, and that's why you ought to try Seratan yourself. Just see if you don't find it wonderfully effective, yet exceptionally mild and gentle. Completely different from anything you've ever tried before. And remember this important fact. Seratan is not a pill, not salt, not an oil or liquid, but a pleasant blend of purely vegetable ingredients which you take plain or with your food. You'll say there's nothing like it. So tonight or tomorrow, ask your druggist for Seratan. S-E-R-U-T-A-N. When you read that name backwards, it spells nature's.
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0: 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Just brought the buggy down to town to pick up some young folks, just like you. 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Come on and join us. They're just getting off now. Come on now, kids. 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
2: Shoot.
1: Let me have some of those turnips.
0: Yeah?
2: Shoot me.
1: Hey, these are pretty nice vegetables.
0: Yeah?
2: Shoot me.
3: There, hear that?
0: Yeah?
2: Shoot.
3: Don't let that tree. Hold on.
4: Chicken legs, 39 pence per pound.
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5: Kima,
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6: Oh, come in, Sam. Say, I see you're still suffering from the wound you received as a youth.
1: My right arm is still a little weak, and I guess I'll always walk with a slight limp.
6: It does seem my words didn't mean much.
1: But it has left me with its limp.
6: Houston! Now,
1: Brent.

0: vaccinated over the course of something that you just killed.
1: No
0: and knowing
1: shit.
0: That you done it. Is there?
1: Oh, there ain't. It's the best damn feeling.

0: temperatures out there right now, Patty. We are seeing a 58-degree reading in San Rafael, Napa at 59, Oakland showing 61, Livermore at 61 as well. It's an even 60 in San Francisco.
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2: I'm Mark Seelig in Oakland, where an 11th-hour court order keeps a brain-dead teenager on a ventilator until next week.
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4: 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A dry winter raises fire concerns in the Bay Area.
1: 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After two terror bombings in Russia in the last 2 days, U.S. officials say they would welcome closer cooperation with Russia on security.
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0: your hands would shake as though pulling.
1: Well, I wouldn't point no pistol at nobody, sir.
2: I like a wise policy. 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

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As I'm looking around, Papa's carrying Mama's easels down the hill to the car. And Mama's gonna paint a picture one more time on the grassy knoll. And as I look around, I wonder what's coming up as we're down on the car to the grassy knoll. I'm so excited. My sister and Brother Bob says, we're gonna see President Kennedy, you sleepy head. Mama put her paint out on the grassy knoll down in Dallas. And I looked around. Cars were passing by.

And I was so proud. We were all saying hello until I heard those four shots and I saw him slide down in his car. I fell down.

0: on the sidewalk by the grassy knoll. And as I bit down, a man in a big black coat and a tall dark hat said, "Move on, honey child." We were all crying and screaming, "Get those three men running away on the grassy knoll. Will the story ever be told? Look at that Oliver Stone movie over there. He's telling bits and pieces of the truth that ain't ever been told. But it's all mixed up. The blame's in the wrong spot. But we all know down here in Dallas, 'cause we were there on the grassy knoll. Please, Mr. Government, won't you open up those files,
1: Mr. President, come clean.
0: 'Cause we all know down here in Dallas, everyone says shh.

0: Nice. That's Glenn Campbell and the music from the motion picture True Grit. Hope you saw that with John Wayne and all that crowd. Anyway, 6 minutes before 11 o'clock, checking my horoscope this morning, says your associates want to help you improve your position in life. That's nice of them. And it says one you love is very demanding. That's true. That's absolutely true. My wife is terribly demanding, and so is her mother, the great white whale. But anyway, says be sensible and smile. So that's what we will do this morning. And is the great white whale in town, or is she gone?
1: Let him have one last
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0: 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He can't get enough. That's why Fred got cable TV. He and a friend hooked it up. 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Now Fred has all the time in the world to watch television. 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

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Self-referential. Because once you get into a post-satellite, you get the instant replay. You then start to get the digital or micro technologies. We'll call it the chip evolution. And they need to do that, which is really the hands-on equipment, electric vehicles.

0: human in communication.
1: Why is it creating a problem? Doesn't it facilitate human communication?
0: No, because everything from speech, writing, to television is inside a matrix.
1: Why?
0: That is basically a miming of its own self and doesn't refer to the human.

something else going on. A special code is used for communication, not quite the same as the code that's inside the machine. It's called ASCII, A-S-C-I-I, which stands for the American Standard Code for Information Interchange. And it's a good thing because even different makes of computers can talk to each other that way.

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0: Many myths about alcoholism are etched in people's minds, one being that the alcoholic is a moral leper, forsaken by all. But today the picture has changed as more people accept the fact that alcoholism is a disease which can be prevented and from which the alcoholic can recover. The silent treatment is the worst treatment for alcoholism. For help, to help, talk to the National Council on Alcoholism. We listen.
1: Am I lucky to have no past, Mark? Just the future?
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As soon as I express the belief that I do not belong in this mental hospital,

gravity of this earth, it's spiraled in and in and in and in, and the dome is right at the center. But everybody rebels against this house. They just feel very uncomfortable. This is a furniture that fits. Because all furniture is made to fit in a rectilinear seat. And we're always putting things in boxes. See, all thoughts, all words are labels on boxes. Therefore, we feel we've got to get everything boxed. And so we put ourselves in boxes. Everything is put in boxes. But actually, everything else in nature doesn't go that way. As, for example, the snail doesn't put itself in boxes. The crab doesn't put itself in boxes. It has these fascinating, gorgeous objects. What is, for example, more beautiful than a conch shell? Or a lovely scallop shell? Well, these are gorgeous things. We could make the most delicious shells out of concrete. Or plastics. They could be very beautiful. And we could distribute ourselves over the landscape like shellfish along the seashore. But instead we have to live in boxes. There's nothing you can't fight it. It's the system. So, you know, then you have to, you begin to build your furniture, chairs, everything.

0: We're just 3 miles from a primary target. 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

0: prayer quickly.
1: You say one for me. 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
2: Down in eastern Virginia, near the city of Richmond, flows a river called the Big Chickahominy.

Standing here alone, the ship is waiting, all systems are go. Are you sure the controller's not convinced? But the computer has the evidence. No need to abort. The countdown starts. Watching in a trance, the crew is certain, nothing left to chance. All is working, trying to relax. 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

stage is cut. 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

0: across the stratosphere, a final message, give my wife my love, then nothing more.
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1: Новый год в сугробе. 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

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Kill Joan Lee. 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

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My five whores were chattering like drunk mad pies. 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The inside of my nose was raw. It happens when you're a pig for snorting cocaine. 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I was in an evil, dangerous mood, despite that pile of scratch crammed into the glove compartment. 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

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That's right, don't buy any pot in Georgetown, fellas. They're all undercover narcotics agents, guys. And that rest area over there on the parkway, so I hang out for $3 bills. The young crowd hangs out there, guys. The young crowd. I know where the CIA is. It's out in McLean where you have those high rents. There's acreage out there of the CIA. They've got the gate. I've seen it, fellas. I know where it is. And then Abdullah's Pizza? It's owned by Palestinians, fellas. Have you got an aquarium? Is it stocked? Yeah, here's $30, fellas. Go out and buy some seahorses and stock it for your Uncle Jim. I believe in capital punishment, fellas. I'll kill all those crooks in the Capitol. In fact, all those insurance salesmen, mafia leaders, congressmen, let's throw them in an arena and release some bulls on them, fellas. 'Cause I'm your Uncle Jim. Nothing in this world is free. Now your Uncle Jim's gonna spew a little gas.

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1: 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But your kids are gonna love it.
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abandoned seaplane floated beyond the breakers. After a while, the breakers caught the seaplane and threw it on the shore with driftwood. It tilted and fractured a wing. There were shrimp carousing in the breakers, and the whiting that fed on the shrimp, and the shark that munched the whiting and found them admirable in the sportive brutality of the sea. A wind came across the ocean, sweeping with it a pall of fine white ash. The ash filled the sea. The breakers washed dead shrimp ashore. Then they washed up the whiting. The shark swam out to his teeth.

sparks.

It was April the 41st. Being a quadruple leap year, I was driving in downtown Atlantis. My Barracuda was in the shop, so I was in a rented Stingray, and it was overheating. So I pulled into a Shell station. They said I'd blown a seal. I said, fix the damn thing and leave my private life out of it, okay, pal? While they were doing that, I walked over to a place called the Oyster Bar, a real dive. But I knew the owner. He used to play for the Dolphins. I said, hi, Gil! You have to yell, he's hard of hearing.

Gil was also down on his luck. Fact is, he was barely keeping his head below water. I bellied up to the sandbar. He poured me the usual. Rusty snail, whole grunion, shaken, not stirred. With a peanut butter and jellyfish sandwich on the side. Heavy on the mako. I slipped him a fin. On porpoise. I was feeling good. I even dropped a sand dollar in the box for Jerry's squids. For the halibut. Well, the place was crowded. We were packed in like sardines. They were all there to listen to the big band sounds of Tommy Dorsal. What soul? Tommy was rocking the place with a very popular tuna, Salmon Chanted Evening, and the stage was surrounded by screaming groupers, probably there to see the bass player. One of them was this cute little yellowtail, and she's giving me the eye. So I figured this is my chance for a little fun. You know, piece of Pisces. But she said things I just couldn't fathom. She was too deep, seemed to be under a lot of pressure. Boy, could she drink. She drank a lot. I said, what's your sign? She said, Aquarium. I said, great, let's get tanked.

I invited her up to my place for a little midnight bait. 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She threw me that same old line. Not tonight, I got a haddock. And she wasn't kidding either, because in came the biggest, meanest looking haddock I'd ever seen come down the pike. He was covered with mussels. He came over to me, said, listen, shrimp, don't you come trolling around here. What a crab. This guy was steamed. I could see the anchor in his eyes. I turned to him, I said, abalone, you're just being shellfish. Well, I knew there was going to be trouble, and so did Gil, because he was already on the phone to the cods. The haddock hits me with a sucker punch. I catch him with a left hook. He eels over. It was a fluke, but there he was, lying on the deck, flat as a mackerel, kelpless. I said, forget the cods, Gil. This guy's going to need a sturgeon. Well, the yellowtail was impressed with the way I landed her boyfriend. She came over to me, she said, hey, big boy, you're really a game fish. What's your name? I said, Marlin.

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I took her to dance. I bought her a bouquet of flounders. And then I went home with her. And what did I get for my trouble? 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

0: Hey, Sal, Salmonella, look, a holiday buffet.
1: That's buffet, Arnie.
0: Great news for us germs. This food's been sitting around at room temperature for over 2 hours.
1: Yeah, for us, a feast.
0: For people, a tummy ache, or worse.
2: The USDA says fie on you, Sal and Arnie, you humbugs. And to you, happy, healthful holidays.
3: 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Oh, wait. Sorry. Not you.
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this Earth and journey outward to the distant stars, to the far colonies of man already there, to carry, if this world were destroyed, the memorabilia, the memory of Earth. Also, one copy of this chronicle.

Thank you.

0: energy.
1: Okay, let's get out of business. Gotta say something, gotta perform, gotta produce, gotta record, gotta sell it. So anyway.
2: Okay, I got it.

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2: 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They have greatly increased the life expectancy of the...
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0: Nietzsche advises the secret of enjoying life is to live dangerously.
1: He enjoyed it so much he went mad.
0: Look at the world and tell me the pleasures of sanity.

And while we were there, she came in and she said, Brother Clark, and God revealed these things to me before I ever spoke to her. I told her that there was a demon of witchcraft and around her that tried to throw her away. And I said that God can deliver you from this thing. And she come up and she said, do you know anything about that? I said, no, I don't know anything about you. She said, I am studying to be a high priestess of the Church of Satan. Passed every degree that I need to pass except one, and that's to offer up a living sacrifice. Somebody said that don't happen in the 20th century. What about them hippies that picked up out near Yellowstone Park, near the Big Sur, out there near Yellowstone Park? They picked him up, and when they picked him up, they reached in his pocket, and he had human finger bones that he'd been sucking on and chewing on for several days. When they investigated it and found out about him, he had took and hacked this man's body to pieces. He cut the heart out and eat it. And when they asked him what he was doing, what kind of man are you? What's going on here? They found him to be sane and rational, and there was not a thing in the world wrong with him.

0: May the Lord be in your heart, help you to confess your sins. 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
1: I have a scrupulous conscience, Father. This need to confess so many things. If I step on two straws in the shape of a cross, I feel that I have to confess it. It torments me.
0: Try to make a good confession. And remember, Christ forgives us all of our sins.

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0: Once upon a time there was an engineer.
1: Choo-choo Charlie was his name, we hear.
0: He had an engine and he sure had fun. He used good and plenty candy to make his train run.
2: Charlie says, love my good and plenty. Charlie says, really rings the bell. Charlie says, love my good and plenty. Don't know any other candy that I love so well.
3: 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I'm not as gay as you think I am.
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6: Why should I believe you? 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
6: 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For 2 cents, I'd change my mind and turn you in.

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And like a scream, she says that she wants it tough. Ah, suddenly I got nobody, and that's enough.

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Every fucking day.

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0: with us. Now, that's pretty major statement, pretty bold in terms of religion, in terms of anybody's intelligent thinking. To most people who would consider themselves intelligent beings, they'd say, oh, that's absurd. What's all this doomsday stuff? What's all this prophetic stuff? You know, intelligent human beings should realize that everything has their cycle. They have their season. They have their beginning. They have their end. They have cycles. We're not saying that planet Earth is coming to an end. We're saying that planet Earth is about to be refurbished, spaded under, and have another chance to serve as a garden for another human civilization.
1: Now I want you to think and stop being a smart aleck. Can you try that for me?
2: Look, where's this going? What do you want me to do?
1: There's sometimes a buggy. How many drivers does a buggy have?
2: One.
1: So let's just say I'm driving this buggy, and if you fix your attitude, you can ride along with it.

it. I thought of you, Jane, of your headless death, your car ramming the back of a truck in the Louisiana back road night. Countless news stories.

0: Now you can do your own thing and win your own thing from the Uncola 7-Up. 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A Mustang Mach 1, a $5,000 wardrobe by Mr. Mortz, movie equipment, skiing in Chile, boats, beach buggy, stereo. 7-Up is giving you a chance at 9,079 great things. One of them's just got to be yours.
1: Okay, I'm lost. I'm angry, and I'm armed.
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United States Department of Defense has issued a civil defense warning. 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The following instructions are vital to your safety. The Department of Homeland Security has confirmed that multiple biohazardous materials have been intentionally released into the air and water supply and

died from a terrorist biohazard attack affecting 75% of the population. Programming for news outlets will now resume. Please tune into a news channel for more information.

0: eyewitness testimony is unreliable. Cops don't catch a killer by sitting around remembering stuff.
1: Right.
0: They collect facts.
1: That's not what I'm saying.
0: They make notes and they draw conclusions. Facts, not memories. That's how you investigate.
2: I know.
0: It's what I used to do. Look, memory can change the shape of a room. It can change the color of a car. And memories can be distorted. They're just an interpretation. They're not a record. And they're irrelevant if you have the facts.

1,000 drummers playing in different tempos, calling in different directions, until the cacophony pierces my brain. 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
1: B4, hit. J1, huh, you missed. J10,
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0: Battleship, a game of strategy from Milton Bradley.
3: I can't see. Blinded by my boner.
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0: different people believe all sorts of different things. 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
1: some
0: sorts
1: believe
0: of
1: in heaven
0: things.
1: Or hell. Some think we come back as little children.
0: In heaven or hell.
1: And some think we just wink out.
0: And some
1: like a candle flame when wind blows hard.
0: And some
1: like a candle flame when wind blows hard.
2: Rather.

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1: You again?
2: Are you following me?
0: Why, no. I'm stalking you.
2: Oh, really?
0: Yeah.
2: The neighbors have been saying there was a man with a slightly crazed yet focused demeanor standing for a long time in my hedge, neck pivoted to my window.
0: Yep, that's me.
2: Well, great. Well, it's good to finally meet you.
0: Nice to finally meet you.
2: So, how you been?
0: Oh, pretty good. You know, same old, same old.
2: I guess you're not going to ask me how I've been, because you've been watching
0: I've been watching
2: me.
0: You.
2: Right. So what you been up to?
0: Oh, you know, not too much. The stalking keeps me pretty busy.
2: Huh.
0: And actually, I've got a bit of a cold right now, because it's really lousy weather for stalking.
2: Can I ask you one question?
0: Shoot.
2: Why are you stalking me?
0: Because you are the one. You are the unspoiled virgin bride. You are the blonde canvas on which I will paint my future. Don't you remember you smiled at me once in the croissant tree? We never spoke. We didn't have to. You chose me. Now I stand outside your window waiting. I stand there, and when you go to sleep, I become calm. I can feel my heartbeat slow down and beat just like yours.
2: Oh!
0: Yeah, that's it.
2: Perfectly clear.
0: Yeah, anyway, well, happy shopping.
2: Oh, thanks, and happy stalking.
0: Thanks. Nice bumping into you.
2: See you around. Yeah.
0: Hey, you changed your answering machine code, eh?
2: My code, yes.
0: Yeah.
2: I have to get going now, because
0: Someone's waiting
2: to the...
0: Cool. Anyway, cool. Nice meeting you. That went

0: nice bike.
1: Maybe we could borrow it?
0: No, that's stealing.
1: I'll ask for permission later.
2: Uh-oh. Looks like you're asking for trouble now.
1: Shipwreck!
2: How would you like it if someone took your bike?
1: I wouldn't.
2: And if you get caught?
1: I'd definitely end up in trouble.
2: Remember, taking something that isn't yours just isn't right.
1: Now I know.
2: And knowing is half the battle.
3: G.I. Joe!
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Not 6:09. 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So we stand and wait. And wait. And so we're in our seats. And the plane is taxiing to runway G.

Plus, all of the traffic could be inserted into the system at will, insisting the door in each room was an operator under the personal supervision of either John Cage or his associate in this project, David Tudor. Orders, the systems were actuated, and the sounds we

0: What's the next one? What's the next one?
1: Um.

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1: Das ist halt.

Okay.

The office building treads the marble dark. The mother clock with wide and golden dial suffers and glows. Now is the hour of birth of the tremulous egg. Now is the time of correction. O midnight, zero of eternity. Soon on a million bureaus of the city will lie the newborn minute. The newborn minute on the bureau lies, scratching the glass with infant kick, cutting with diamond cry the crystal and expanse of timelessness. This pretty tick of death etches its name upon the air. I turn titanically in distant sleep, expelling from my lungs the bitter gas of life. The loathsome minute grows in length and strength, bending its spring to forge an iron hour that rusts from link to link, the last one bright, the late one dead. Between the shining works range the clean angels, studying that tick like a strange dirt, but will not pick it up, nor move it gingerly out of harm's way. An angel is stabbed and is carried aloft, howling, for devils have gathered on a ruby jewel like red mites on a berry. Others arrive to tend the points with oil and smooth the feet. See how their vicious faces lit with sweat worship the train of wheels. See how they pull the tapeworm time from nothing into thee. I, with my distant heart, lie wide awake, smiling at that Swiss perfect engine room, driven by tiny evils, knowing no harm, even of gongs that loom and move in towers, and hands as high as iron masts. I sleep, at which sad sign the angels in a flock rise and sweep past me, spinning threads of fear.

Yeah.

0: they presented me with this little crystal stone. 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
1: The psychic probe that held me down for being a king-size leprechaun on a world far in galactic space.

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2: Well, I'd say 350 or a few more.
1: When was the last one?
2: First part of June.
1: And who did you go with?

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1: Look up in the sky.
0: See the stars.
1: See the stars.
0: I hold you tight.
1: I hold you tight.

Breakfast of Champions is a tale of a meeting of two lonesome, skinny, fairly old white men on a planet which was dying fast. One of them was a science fiction writer named Kilgore Trout. He was a nobody at the time, and he supposed his life was over. He was mistaken. He became one of the most beloved and respected human beings in history. I do know who invented Kilgore Trout. I did. I made him Snaggletooth. I gave him the same legs the creator of the universe gave to my father when

0: Hey, Kodama, I'm just wondering, man, like, I don't know if you can answer this or not, but I'm just really curious.
1: What's up?
0: Are traps gay, dude?
1: Of course, like, not.
0: I mean, if she has a dick, I don't know about you, but that seems really fucking
1: gay. It's not fucking gay.
2: Traps ain't gay. Hit a front and back, man. Traps ain't gay.
3: What?
2: Yeah. Traps ain't gay. Hit a front and back, man. Traps ain't gay.
3: Whoa.
2: Yeah. Traps ain't gay. Hit a front and back, cause traps ain't gay.
3: What?
2: Yeah. Traps ain't gay. Hit a front and back, man. Traps ain't gay.
3: Oh.
2: What did I tell you? What are they trying to sell you? Yeah. Traps ain't gay. I told you. Man, I thought you'd know too.
3: Yeah.
2: Man. Traps ain't gay. She got a dick. I say, okay.
3: Yeah.
2: Yeah. Traps ain't gay. Hit her front and back, cause traps ain't gay. Wow, I told you that. Traps ain't gay. Hit her dick and she says, okay. Jerk,

0: Gaps and gap.
1: Wow.
2: Oh shit. Fuck. I'm sorry, man.
1: Yeah, that's what we do.
2: I thought they were fucking gay. Nah, man, I didn't know, man. I'm so thankful that you could tell me this, man.
1: Maybe
2: they are
1: fucking gay.
2: Oh
1: yeah, they're gay.
2: They are fucking gay.
1: They're fucking gay.
2: Shit.
1: They're gay.
2: Fuck.

0: good to see you. May I help you?
1: Two Big Macs and a chocolate shake.
0: Would you like some French fries with your order, sir?
2: Would that be three filet, two cheeseburgers, and four Cokes?
3: Good morning, sir. May I take your order, please?
4: No, we don't. How about a chocolate shake? That'll be fine.
0: A Coke? Yes, sir. Here you are, sir, and come back soon. May I help you, please? Thanks, Bill.
2: Okay.
0: Thank you.
5: Well, pretty busy, but everything's under control.
0: Good morning, okay. Sir. May I help you?
5: And yet, it wasn't always this way, was it? I mean, as far as you were concerned. Remember how it used to be not too long ago?
2: What do you have?
6: Two hamburgers.
0: That'll be 95.
2: Is that all?
0: What did you say?
3: I said four hamburgers.
0: Well, is that all?
3: Yeah.
7: Can I have a cheeseburger?
2: Is that all?
1: Hey, how long do I have to wait here?
7: I said, can I have a cheeseburger?
1: What do you have? I never ordered Cokes. I wanted milkshakes. For crying out loud, will you hurry up?
0: Where did that kid go?
2: How about some French fries?
8: If I wanted fries, I would have asked for them. Just give me what I ordered, huh?
1: Come on, Bill, a little hustle, huh?
2: Yeah, sure. What does he expect from me anyway?
0: 79 cents.
2: Is that all?
4: Bill, give me two Cokes.
2: Why don't you get them yourself?
5: Yes, the old job wasn't much fun, was it? You used to ask yourselves,
2: how come I always get the old grouches?
9: You're not the only one.
1: Well, let's see. Hamburger, French fries, apple pie, coffee.
3: Wise guys. That's all we get in here, are wise guys.
4: Why is everyone in such a hurry?
0: May I help you?
10: Why can't they make up their mind?
0: Well, what will you have? Oh, what am I, a mind reader?
2: From now on, I just don't care.
5: Yep, nothing seemed to go right. Hurry, hurry, hurry. What could you do but, like you said, adopt a don't-care attitude? Why try to be pleasant when all you get is a grunt?
11: Be sure to go personally to your grocers during this week. You will be well repaid. Splendid values will be featured generally over a wide list of products you use regularly. 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